0: male, who was sleeping at the time, was quickly taken into custody without incident. The male was searched where an imitation handgun was located on his person.
1: Lamb says the male was arrested for possession of a weapon and was also found to be on conditions not to possess firearms or imitation firearms. The suspect was held in custody but has since been released to appear in court on a future date. Preparations for FIFA World Cup watch parties and related events are ramping up across BC ahead of the tournament kickoff on Thursday. However, new polling suggests enthusiasm for the tournament is low in host city Vancouver. Our provincial reporter Emily Joveski has more.
2: An Angus Reid poll finds more than 70% of Vancouver residents said the public cost of hosting seven FIFA World Cup matches are not worth the disruption. Less than half said they were interested in following the tournament. Even fewer said they trusted governments to be transparent about the total cost of hosting the games. The federal budget watchdog has estimated hosting the matches in Vancouver and Toronto will cost taxpayers more than $1 billion. Emily Joveski, Vista News.
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3: Thanks for the update, Darren. Good afternoon. I'm Tim Gavin. Clouds are looking a little bit darker outside the Country 97 FM studios. Looks like we might get a little bit of rain sometime in the next little bit here. And we'd still have that chance of thunderstorms, although that should happen maybe a little bit later on in the evening. Now tonight, the rain should taper off a little bit more. Going to get down to about 7 degrees this evening, and then just dealing with a little bit of cloud cover overnight. Once we get into tomorrow, high of 18 degrees with another chance of rain and thunderstorms. Right now, 20 around Prince George.
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3: Today on the Country Report, you're going to hear from Hardy about how he and his friends found beer money back in the day. Also going to talk about who in the Brothers Osborne is best at cooking a steak, who Shaboozy really credits for his early success, and we're going to hear from Kenny Chesney. 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

0: Chesney kicking off your 5 o'clock country report with When the Sun Goes Down on Country 97 FM. You know, we're only a few days away from Kenny Chesney's first show at the Sphere in Las Vegas. And I can already tell it's going to be an amazing show. And, you know, Kenny Chesney, he always commits to putting on a great show because he loves that he gets a chance to give fans a little bit of a break from life.
1: It's unbelievable to see the passion that people have for having a good time out there with us. It reminds me of why we're there. No matter what's going on in your life, these people got a lot going on in their life too. For a couple hours, we get to have a shared moment, and we're going to make that shared moment the best we can make it.
0: Coming up next, you're going to find out who Shaboozey credits with his really early success and who put him on the radar. It's a bar song, Country 97 FM.

It's Shaboozy on Country 97 FM. You know, he's actually getting ready to release some new music in the near future. Yeah, really excited to get a chance to share that with you when it gets released. Now, recently, Shaboozy was on the record saying that he really credits Beyonce with getting his name out there. Now, you remember when Beyonce made a country music album, Cowboy Carter? Now, I know that a lot of people did not like that album, but we do have to give credit where credit is due because, you know, Beyonce did help us get Shaboozy. Shaboozy actually had his start. One of his first contributions to any musical project was actually contributing to Cowboy Carter. Contributed a couple verses to a song off of that album. And Shaboozy wasn't actually sure if he made the final cut off of that album. But when he finally heard Cowboy Carter, he heard himself singing and, of course, was naturally over the moon about it. So, yeah. Huge thank you to Beyonce for putting Shaboozy on Cowboy Carter, because now he has success in his own right. Probably one of the biggest up-and-coming country stars, and I'm really excited to hear his next single when it comes out. Coming up next, you're going to find out how Hardy and his buddies got beer money back in the day. It's Truck Bed, Country 97 FM.

0: It's Hardy on Country 97 FM. You know, recently he was talking about what life was like growing up. And, you know, after he got out of high school and starting to just really enter the world, you know, he was trying to live on a budget. And that meant trying to find beer on a budget. So he and his friends would find interesting ways to scrape up enough beer money for the weekend.
1: When me and my buddies were broke, we'd go out to like our deer camps and go down in the woods and find old like plows and mattresses and just things that like that were metal, and just get all any scrap metal we could, and we'd load it up on a trailer and take it to Scotty's just to get an extra 30 or 40 bucks for beer drinking money or whatever it was in high school.
0: You know, I kind of wonder exactly how much it would take for that much. I don't know. Coming up next, you're going to find out which of the brothers Osborne is best at cooking steak.
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0: You know, back during 2020, when everyone else was making sourdough bread, TJ Osborne decided to take a little bit of a different approach, instead working on his steak skills. But he learned that the secret is not a barbecue. It's a skillet.
8: I think I have gotten really good at cooking a steak, which is something I always wanted to do. And I can confidently say, give me an iron skillet and a good cut of meat and some salt, pepper, maybe a little bit of garlic and some butter, and let's go.
0: Anyone else hungry for steak so bad right now? It's the Brothers Osborne, Country 97 FM.

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1: For today's country music memories, we are going back to 1991. And this day, June 10th, 1991, Brooks and Dunn released their debut single, Brand New Man. This debut single was also their first number one, and it was the first of many number one singles. Really, this track just really set the tone for just how insanely successful and influential Brooks and Dunn would be. It's Brand New Man, wrapping up your country report here on Country 97 FM.

0: Jordan Davis on Country 97 FM. How's it going? I'm Tim Gavin. Only about a week and a half away from Father's Day. And if you add on graduation on top of that, if you have both your dad and a grad to shop for, it means a lot of gifts. But if you're looking for ideas, don't worry. You don't have to deviate too much because, you know, as I've kind of figured out today, dads and grads, basically the same pool of gifts to get. I mean, think about what you would get dad for Father's Day. Either a funny dad-related t-shirt, a cute Father's Day mug, something cheesy like that. Grads, they have their own version of cheesy gifts like that. Or you could go the practical route, maybe a new tool, or just anything in general where the person receiving that gift would find it useful and use it for the rest of their life going forward. And even in terms of gifts that you might not get for them too, because, you know, dads, grads, they'd also probably love a new car or a PlayStation 5 too.
1: The thing Tim brings to the table could only be described as yee-haw.
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You know, a little bit of Tums would clear that right up. Eric Church, Hard on Fire, Country 97 FM. Hey, I'm Tim Gavin. All right, so middle of the week, it's on the books. Only a couple more sleeps and we'll get to the weekend. Now we are into what I call just the fun part of the week. Hope you've been having a good day so far. Hope you are excited to enjoy the rest of that. You know, you're almost done the day on that drive home. And I really hope you're going to have a great rest of your day, too. I am going to be back with you again tomorrow. Really excited to hang out with you again on Thursday afternoon. Give away another pair of Rodeo PG tickets and just have a lot of other fun with you. So have a good one. We'll talk to you later. Here's the Roadhammers, Eastbound and Down, Country 97 FM. 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
1: I'm Zach Barrowcliff. Two separate search warrants were conducted by the Prince George RCMP in May. The first investigation was at a residence on the 3500 block of 5th Avenue and an associated storage locker on May 29th, where various drugs, cash, firearms and ammunition, and drug trafficking paraphernalia were seized. Corporal Jennifer Cooper says officers executed a search warrant at a residence on the 4000 block of 1st Avenue.
2: They seized more than 20 grams of suspected cocaine, over 15 grams of suspected methamphetamine, a quantity of suspected LSD and fentanyl, and some suspected prescribed alternatives, approximately $1,300 in cash and further drug trafficking paraphernalia.
1: Cooper said one person in each investigation was arrested and were later released pending drug testing results and approval by the Public Prosecution Service of Canada. And in other news involving police, a bus was evacuated in 100 Mile House on the weekend. Sergeant Brian Lamb says RCMP responded to a report of a man with a gun on a bus. He says it stopped in 100 Mile and the passengers were safely evacuated. Lamb says the male, who was sleeping at the time, was quickly taken into custody without incident. He says the suspect was searched and an imitation handgun was located.
3: The male was arrested for possession of a weapon and was also found to be on conditions not to possess firearms or imitation firearms.
1: Lamb says the suspect was held in custody but has since been released to appear in court on a future date. 10 caterpillars are making a larger return to Prince George, signaling a start to an outbreak. UNBC Faculty of Environment Professor Dr. Dazeen Huber says these outbreaks typically happen in 10 to 12 year waves, lasting anywhere from 2 to 3 years, typically feeding on poplar and aspen trees. For those wanting to get rid of them, he says pesticides won't do the trick, as he calls the current situation a plague of biblical proportions.
4: The best thing you can do right now is to try to find ways to ensure that your trees are healthy. And, you know, if you have a smaller tree in your yard that you just planted, get out there and use a garden hose to spray them off or pick them off with your hands. Large-scale methods in your yard probably are not going to make much of a difference.
1: Dr. Huber says it's hard to say if the outbreak will grow any further, but is currently a lot less than the infestation that occurred around 2013 and 2014. Preparations for FIFA World Cup watch parties and related events are ramping up across BC ahead of the tournament kickoff tomorrow. But new polling suggests enthusiasm for the tournament is low in host city Vancouver. An Angus Reid poll finds more than 70% of Vancouver residents said the public cost of hosting 7 FIFA World Cup matches are not worth the disruption. Less than half said they were interested in following the tournament. Even fewer said they trusted governments to be transparent about the total cost of hosting the games. The federal budget watchdog estimates hosting the matches in Vancouver and Toronto will cost taxpayers more than $1 billion. Get daily and weekly news alerts directly to your inbox by signing up at mypgnow.com.
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0: Are you ready to rodeo Prince George? 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
1: I'm Zach Barrowcliffe. Two separate search warrants were conducted by the Prince George RCMP in May. The first investigation was at a residence on the 3500 block of 5th Avenue and an associated storage locker on May 29th, where various drugs, cash, firearms and ammunition, and drug trafficking paraphernalia were seized. Corporal Jennifer Cooper says officers executed a search warrant at a residence on the 4000 block of 1st Avenue.
2: They seized more than 20 grams of suspected cocaine, over 15 grams of suspected methamphetamine, a quantity of suspected LSD and fentanyl, and some suspected prescribed alternatives, approximately $1,300 in cash and further drug trafficking paraphernalia.
1: Cooper said one person in each investigation was arrested and were later released pending drug testing results and approval by the Public Prosecution Service of Canada. And in other news involving police, a bus was evacuated in 100 Mile House on the weekend. Sergeant Brian Lamb says RCMP responded to a report of a man with a gun on a bus. He says it stopped in 100 Mile and the passengers were safely evacuated. Lamb says the male, who was sleeping at the time, was quickly taken into custody without incident. He says the suspect was searched and an imitation handgun was located.
3: The male was arrested for possession of a weapon and was also found to be on conditions not to possess firearms or imitation firearms.
1: Lamb says the suspect was held in custody but has since been released to appear in court on a future date. 10 caterpillars are making a larger return to Prince George, signaling a start to an outbreak. UNBC Faculty of Environment Professor Dr. Dazine Huber says these outbreaks typically happen in 10 to 12 year waves, lasting anywhere from 2 to 3 years, typically feeding on poplar and aspen trees. For those wanting to get rid of them, he says pesticides won't do the trick, as he calls the current situation a plague of biblical proportions.
4: The best thing you can do right now is to try to find ways to ensure that your trees are healthy. And, you know, if you have a smaller tree in your yard that you just planted, get out there and use a garden hose to spray them off or pick them off with your hands. Large-scale methods in your yard probably are not going to make much of a difference.
1: Dr. Huber says it's hard to say if the outbreak will grow any further, but is currently a lot less than the infestation that occurred around 2013 and 2014. Preparations for FIFA World Cup watch parties and related events are ramping up across BC ahead of the tournament kickoff tomorrow. But new polling suggests enthusiasm for the tournament is low in host city Vancouver. An Angus Reid poll finds more than 70% of Vancouver residents said the public cost of hosting 7 FIFA World Cup matches are not worth the disruption. Less than half said they were interested in following the tournament. Even fewer said they trusted governments to be transparent about the total cost of hosting the games. The federal budget watchdog estimates hosting the matches in Vancouver and Toronto will cost taxpayers more than $1 billion. Get daily and weekly news alerts directly to your inbox by signing up at mypgnow.com.
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1: I'm Zach Barrowcliff. Two separate search warrants were conducted by the Prince George RCMP in May. The first investigation was at a residence on the 3500 block of 5th Avenue and an associated storage locker on May 29th, where various drugs, cash, firearms and ammunition, and drug trafficking paraphernalia were seized. Corporal Jennifer Cooper says officers executed a search warrant at a residence on the 4000 block of 1st Avenue.
2: They seized more than 20 grams of suspected cocaine, over 15 grams of suspected methamphetamine, a quantity of suspected LSD and fentanyl, and some suspected prescribed alternatives, approximately $1,300 in cash and further drug trafficking paraphernalia.
1: Cooper said one person in each investigation was arrested and were later released pending drug testing results and approval by the Public Prosecution Service of Canada. And in other news involving police, a bus was evacuated in 100 Mile House on the weekend. Sergeant Brian Lamb says RCMP responded to a report of a man with a gun on a bus. He says it stopped in 100 Mile and the passengers were safely evacuated. Lamb says the male, who was sleeping at the time, was quickly taken into custody without incident. He says the suspect was searched and an imitation handgun was located.
3: The male was arrested for possession of a weapon and was also found to be on conditions not to possess firearms or imitation firearms.
1: Lamb says the suspect was held in custody but has since been released to appear in court on a future date. 10 caterpillars are making a larger return to Prince George, signaling a start to an outbreak. UNBC Faculty of Environment Professor Dr. Dazeen Huber says these outbreaks typically happen in 10 to 12 year waves, lasting anywhere from 2 to 3 years, typically feeding on poplar and aspen trees. For those wanting to get rid of them, he says pesticides won't do the trick, as he calls the current situation a plague of biblical proportions.
4: The best thing you can do right now is to try to find ways to ensure that your trees are healthy. And, you know, if you have a smaller tree in your yard that you just planted, get out there and use a garden hose to spray them off or pick them off with your hands. Large-scale methods in your yard probably are not going to make much of a difference.
1: Dr. Huber says it's hard to say if the outbreak will grow any further, but is currently a lot less than the infestation that occurred around 2013 and 2014. Preparations for FIFA World Cup watch parties and related events are ramping up across BC ahead of the tournament kickoff tomorrow. But new polling suggests enthusiasm for the tournament is low in host city Vancouver. An Angus Reid poll finds more than 70% of Vancouver residents said the public cost of hosting 7 FIFA World Cup matches are not worth the disruption. Less than half said they were interested in following the tournament. Even fewer said they trusted governments to be transparent about the total cost of hosting the games. The federal budget watchdog estimates hosting the matches in Vancouver and Toronto will cost taxpayers more than $1 billion. Get daily and weekly news alerts directly to your inbox by signing up at mypgnow.com.
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1: I'm Zach Barrowcliff. Two separate search warrants were conducted by the Prince George RCMP in May. The first investigation was at a residence on the 3500 block of 5th Avenue and an associated storage locker on May 29th, where various drugs, cash, firearms and ammunition, and drug trafficking paraphernalia were seized. Corporal Jennifer Cooper says officers executed a search warrant at a residence on the 4000 block of 1st Avenue.
2: They seized more than 20 grams of suspected cocaine, over 15 grams of suspected methamphetamine, a quantity of suspected LSD and fentanyl, and some suspected prescribed alternatives, approximately $1,300 in cash and further drug trafficking paraphernalia.
1: Cooper said one person in each investigation was arrested and were later released pending drug testing results and approval by the Public Prosecution Service of Canada. And in other news involving police, a bus was evacuated in 100 Mile House on the weekend. Sergeant Brian Lamb says RCMP responded to a report of a man with a gun on a bus. He says it stopped in 100 Mile and the passengers were safely evacuated. Lamb says the male, who was sleeping at the time, was quickly taken into custody without incident. He says the suspect was searched and an imitation handgun was located.
3: The male was arrested for possession of a weapon and was also found to be on conditions not to possess firearms or imitation firearms.
1: Lamb says the suspect was held in custody but has since been released to appear in court on a future date. 10 caterpillars are making a larger return to Prince George, signaling a start to an outbreak. UNBC Faculty of Environment Professor Dr. Dazine Huber says these outbreaks typically happen in 10 to 12 year waves, lasting anywhere from 2 to 3 years, typically feeding on poplar and aspen trees. For those wanting to get rid of them, he says pesticides won't do the trick, as he calls the current situation a plague of biblical proportions.
4: The best thing you can do right now is to try to find ways to ensure that your trees are healthy. And, you know, if you have a smaller tree in your yard that you just planted, get out there and use a garden hose to spray them off or pick them off with your hands. Large-scale methods in your yard probably are not going to make much of a difference.
1: Dr. Huber says it's hard to say if the outbreak will grow any further, but is currently a lot less than the infestation that occurred around 2013 and 2014. Preparations for FIFA World Cup watch parties and related events are ramping up across BC ahead of the tournament kickoff tomorrow. But new polling suggests enthusiasm for the tournament is low in host city Vancouver. An Angus Reid poll finds more than 70% of Vancouver residents said the public cost of hosting 7 FIFA World Cup matches are not worth the disruption. Less than half said they were interested in following the tournament. Even fewer said they trusted governments to be transparent about the total cost of hosting the games. The federal budget watchdog estimates hosting the matches in Vancouver and Toronto will cost taxpayers more than $1 billion. Get daily and weekly news alerts directly to your inbox by signing up at mypgnow.com.
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A green traffic light turned straight to red. 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
0: 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Welcome to Pagera, the playground of power, where the adrenaline never takes a pit stop. 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

0: 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I say, Brett, put a little A11 on. 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
1: Breaker 19, this here's a rubber duck. You got a copy on me, Pigpen? Come on. Yeah, 10-4, Pigpen, for sure, for sure. By golly, it's clean clear to Flagtown. Come on. Yeah, it's a big 10-4 there, Pigpen. Yeah, we definitely got the front door. Good buddy, mercy sakes alive. Looks like we got us a convoy.
2: It was the dark of the moon on the 6th of June in a Kenworth pulling logs. Cab over Pete with a reefer on and a Jimmy hauling hogs. We was headed for Bear on I-10 about a mile out of Shaggy Town. I says, Pigpen, this here's the rubber duck and I'm about to put the hammer down.

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1: Good morning. Two separate search warrants were recently conducted by the Prince George RCMP. The first investigation was at a residence on the 3500 block of Fifth Avenue and an associated storage locker May 29th, where various drugs, cash, firearms, and ammunition, and drug trafficking paraphernalia were seized. Corporal Jen Cooper says officers executed a search warrant at a residence on the 4000 block of First Avenue.
2: They seized more than 20 grams of suspected cocaine, over 15 grams of suspected methamphetamine, a quantity of suspected LSD and fentanyl, and some suspected prescribed alternatives, approximately $1,300 in cash and further drug trafficking paraphernalia.
1: Cooper adds one person in each investigation was arrested. 100 Mile RCMP responded to report of a man with a gun on a bus. Sergeant Brian Lamb says it was traveling through the area on Saturday.
3: The bus stopped in 100 Mile House and the passengers were evacuated. The male, who was sleeping at the time, was quickly taken into custody without incident. The male was searched where an imitation handgun was located on his person.
1: A man was arrested for possession of a weapon. Prince George has seen an increase in forest tent caterpillars, something UMBC Faculty of Environment Professor Dr. Dezeen Huber is not surprised by. He says they're a natural part of the ecosystem and adds the caterpillar outbreak is something that happens in different parts of the country in waves.
4: You'll always find some part of that large range of those trees having tent caterpillar outbreaks going on and most other areas not having tent caterpillar outbreaks. The outbreaks sort of happen in these sporadic events. It's probably more like around 10 or 12 years between outbreaks in any given area.
1: He adds, while booms like these last 2 to 3 years, it's hard to say if infestation will increase any further. Downtown Summerfest in Prince George is turning up the heat this year. The popular event expands to 2 days. It is now set for July the 10th and 11th at Veterans Plaza. A new professional quality mini soccer pitch could be coming to a Prince George park. At this week's council meeting, they approved a submission for the Mini Peaks Project, a collaboration between the World Cup, the province, via Sport BC, and the Vancouver Whitecaps to install professional quality mini soccer pitches in communities throughout the province. Up to 20 mini pitches will be developed across BC. A staff report to council tagged either Dutchess Park or Ron Brent Park as potential locations. City of Prince George plans to put in a bid for either the 2029 or 2030 55-plus BC Games. City Council approved submitting a bid during this week's meeting. The manager of Community Services and Civic Facilities, Debbie Haywood, says city staff has been working through the bid package already.
5: The minimum host community contribution is $75,000 cash and $65,000 in-kind support. We recommend that the Major Events Reserve Fund that has a current unallocated balance of over $970,000 be used.
1: She adds the anticipated economic impact of the 55-plus games would exceed $3 million. Jared Young and Prince George went 1-for-3 for the New York Mets in a 9-2 loss last night to the St. Louis Cardinals. Young is now batting 274 this season in 24 games. Stanley Cup Finals back on tonight in Carolina for Game 5, with the Hurricanes and Vegas Golden Knights all square, 2-2. Get news alerts, director inbox, sign up at mypgnow.com. I'm Hartley Miller.
6: Well, thanks, Hart. Good morning, I'm Carol Gass. It's Thursday already. It's Blue Zone Garbage Pickup, and what a beautiful morning. I mean, yesterday, we thought we might see thundershowers, but the evening really sorted itself out, didn't it? Just gorgeous. And this morning, lovely. However, because it's June in Prince George, we could see more wind, we could see more clouds, we could see showers today or thundershowers. Now, remember, that was yesterday's forecast, and we did see a lot of cloudage, but the thunder shower never really materialized, did it? Today's high is 20. We're starting the day at 7.
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A little early to drink too much, Jason Blaine. I mean, I don't think he's talking about tea. Good morning, I'm Carol Gass. It's 6:11 and it's Thursday already. And you know, earlier this week I was saying how this weekend is really kind of a we can just relax weekend after all the weekends of just an onslaught of so many events and fun and all that kind of stuff. Turns out I'm wrong, and I'll tell you exactly what I know after some Eric Church and after Mackenzie Porter with Owen Riegling. This is Coming Home to You on today's Best Country, Country 97 FM.

0: Is the country music trying to tell us something? We heard from Jason Blaine with Drink Too Much, and that was Drinking My Hand from Eric Church at 6:18 on a Thursday morning. Good morning, I'm Carol Gass. I was saying earlier how I thought this weekend coming was really kind of a weekend where you could regroup after an onslaught, like 6 weeks of so many events and different stuff to do. Well, it turns out I'm wrong. Did you know that the chainsaw carving competition is going on in Chetwynd this weekend? Yes, it is. And I don't know, but I am enamored with chainsaw carving. These people are so talented. How can you look at a block of wood and come up with such masterpieces? And they do. I mean, it is unreal. If you've seen chainsaw carving before, you know what I'm talking about. If you haven't seen it, you might want to go over to the Facebook page, because yes, there's a Facebook page for this chainsaw carving competition in Chetwynd. It's an annual thing. This is like the 20th. It's amazing. It's fantastic. And Chetwynd's not that far away. I don't know. If you don't have plans and you're looking for plans this weekend, this is the one that I'm choosing.
1: 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Carol Gass. 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
1: Are you ready to rodeo Prince George? 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
0: Yeah, that's next weekend. So you get what I mean by life being so busy, don't you? Holy mackerel, Rodeo PG, Father's Day, National Indigenous Peoples Day. Everything is going on. There's the ride and slide for the Reining Horse Association next weekend. Whew, lots going on. Well, what's going on right now weather-wise is sun. I mean, it's like really a lovely morning, but the forecast is a lot like yesterday's, where more wind pushes more clouds in. We could see showers or thundershowers, and we're supposed to get to 20. But remember, that didn't really happen. I mean, we saw lots of clouds yesterday, but no thundershowers. So we'll see what happens. 7 right now as we get towards the 6:30 news with Thomas Rhett and Jordan Davis.

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1: Good morning. 10 caterpillars are making a large return to Prince George, signaling the start to an outbreak. UNBC Faculty of Environment Professor Dr. Dazine Huber says these outbreaks typically happen in 10 to 12 year waves, lasting anywhere from 2 to 3 years, typically feeding on poplar and aspen trees. For those wanting to get rid of them, he says,
2: the best thing you can do right now is to try to find ways to ensure that your trees are healthy. And, you know, if you have a smaller tree in your yard that you just planted, get out there and use a garden hose to spray them off or pick them off with your hands. Large-scale methods in your yard probably are not going to make much of a difference.
1: Dr. Huber adds it's hard to say if the outbreak will grow any further. Prince George RCMP executed two separate Controlled Drugs and Substances Act search warrants recently. The first investigation was at a residence on the 3500 block of Fifth Avenue, as well as an associated storage locker, executing search warrants at both locations. Corporal Jen Cooper says police made numerous seizures once inside.
3: They seized a combined total of over 600 grams of suspected methamphetamine, more than 250 grams of suspected fentanyl, and 10 grams of suspected cocaine, as well as about $5,000 in cash, several firearms and ammunition, and drug trafficking paraphernalia.
1: The second investigation saw officers execute a search warrant at a residence on the 4,000 block of First Avenue, seizing various drugs and prescribed alternatives, plus $1,300 in cash. Cooper says one person in each investigation was arrested. Preparations for the World Cup watch parties and related events are ramping up across BC ahead of the tournament kickoff, which goes today. But new polling suggests enthusiasm for the tournament is low in the host city of Vancouver.
4: An Angus Reid poll finds more than 70% of Vancouver residents said the public cost of hosting seven FIFA World Cup matches are not worth the disruption. Less than half said they were interested in following the tournament. Even fewer said they trusted governments to be transparent about the total cost of hosting the games. The federal budget watchdog has estimated hosting the matches in Vancouver and Toronto will cost taxpayers more than $1 billion. Emily Joveski, Vista News.
1: Canada's first game at the World Cup will be played tomorrow in Toronto. A submission to bid on either the 2029 or 2030 BC 55 Plus games has been approved by Prince George City Council. According to staff, the games would require a $75,000 cash contribution, as well as $65,000 in-kind support. They estimate the economic impact of the 55 Plus games would exceed $3 million in direct spending. Get news alerts, direct your inbox. 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I'm Hartley Miller.
5: Thanks, Hart. Good morning, I'm Carol Gass. It's 6:34 on Thursday. It's Blue Zone garbage pickup, and it's a beautiful morning in Prince George, honestly. Quiet, sun shining, few clouds. Now, we're going to see more wind pickup. This is a lot like yesterday, the forecast. We're going to see more clouds. Now, we could see some thunder boomers. We were supposed to get rain and thunder yesterday. Didn't happen. At least I didn't see it happen, did you? 20 degrees is expected to be our high today. We're 13 away. It's 7.
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0: Tucker Wetmore on Country 97 FM. Good morning, I'm Carol Gass. Don't worry about your hair, it's fine. Let's scroll, come on.
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0: Well, I don't know. I guess to some people, money's only money. But honestly, who forgets about $100,000? I can't even forget where I put my phone for 12 seconds without spiraling. And here's this guy who accidentally misplaces a down payment on a house inside a television.
2: What?
0: You heard me. Let me walk you through this insanity. This guy takes over $100,000 in cash, actual piles of $50 bills, and thinks, you know what? Bank? No. Safe? No. Mattress? Amateur move. I'm going to tuck it inside the back of a giant 1980s television. Okay, bold choice, concerning, but fine. And then life just continues. Years go by, decades go by, and at no point does this guy ever go, honey, quick question, where's that massive pile of inheritance money? Nope, gone, out of sight, out of mind. And then, as if this couldn't get any weirder, he gave the TV away to a friend. So the friend uses the TV for years. Still, nobody notices. Eventually, they're like, this old thing is junk. And they drop it off at recycling. And that's where an employee finds it. Stack of bills, bank records from 1985. Now, let me be honest. At this point, I'm gone. I'm on a plane. I am off grid. I've got a new identity. But no. These absolute heroes call the police. Police track it back to the original owner, and they show up at his house like,
3: Sir, did you misplace $100,000?
0: And he's basically like, oh yeah, the TV. You didn't forget your keys. You didn't forget your anniversary. You forgot a life-changing amount of money for 30 years. Honestly, the real miracle here isn't that they found the money. It's that this guy could function on his own for 30 years. Really?
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0: We'll be playing round about 8:40 this morning, so put that in your phone because it is worth playing for. 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I'm saying to myself, it's a great prize for Dad or for whoever. Here's a great song from Sam Hunt. 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

0: Sully Burrows on Country 97 FM. Good morning, I'm Carol Guess. It's 6:51. It's Thursday already. And I am very fond of trying to get through the week by setting up things that you can look forward to. And tonight, if you don't know, Terry Fader is playing the CN Center. Now, if you don't know Terry Fader, he's a ventriloquist and comedian. Winston the Turtle is his major puppet. He won America's Got Talent, season 2, I believe, and then he was on the All-Stars. He has toured the world, he's been in Vegas the whole bit, and he's coming to Prince George tonight. So if you're thinking to yourself, we need a night out, we absolutely do. I happen to know that tickets are still available at ticketsnorth.ca, and I might have a pair of tickets to give away later this morning. We'll see.
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0: Well, it's 6:55 on a sunny Thursday morning. It's supposed to be a day a lot like yesterday. Will we see thundershowers? I don't know. We're supposed to see 20 degrees. It's 7 right now with George Burge on Country 97 FM.

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1: Good morning. Two separate search warrants were recently conducted by the Prince George RCMP. The first investigation was at a residence on the 3500 block of Fifth Avenue and an associated storage locker May 29th, where various drugs, cash, firearms, and ammunition and drug trafficking paraphernalia were seized. Corporal Jen Cooper says officers executed a search warrant at a residence on the 4000 block of First Avenue.
2: They seized more than 20 grams of suspected cocaine, over 15 grams of suspected methamphetamine, a quantity of suspected LSD and fentanyl, and some suspected prescribed alternatives, approximately $1,300 in cash and further drug trafficking paraphernalia.
1: Cooper adds one person in each investigation was arrested. 100 Mile RCMP responded to a report of a man with a gun on a bus. Sergeant Brian Lamb says it was traveling through the area on Saturday.
3: The bus stopped in 100 Mile House and the passengers were evacuated. The male, who was sleeping at the time, was quickly taken into custody without incident. The male was searched where an imitation handgun was located on his person.
1: A man was arrested for possession of a weapon. Prince George has seen an increase in forest tent caterpillars, something UMBC Faculty of Environment Professor Dr. Dezeen Huber is not surprised by. He says they're a natural part of the ecosystem and adds the caterpillar outbreak is something that happens in different parts of the country in waves.
4: You'll always find some part of that large range of those trees having tent caterpillar outbreaks going on and most other areas not having tent caterpillar outbreaks. The outbreaks sort of happen in these sporadic events. It's probably more like around 10 or 12 years between outbreaks in any given area.
1: He adds, while booms like these last 2 to 3 years, it's hard to say if infestation will increase any further. Downtown Summerfest in Prince George is turning up the heat this year. The popular event expands to 2 days. It is now set for July the 10th and 11th at Veterans Plaza. A new professional quality mini soccer pitch could be coming to a Prince George park. At this week's council meeting, they approved a submission for the Mini Peaks Project, a collaboration between the World Cup, the province, via Sport BC, and the Vancouver Whitecaps to install professional quality mini soccer pitches in communities throughout the province. Up to 20 mini pitches will be developed across BC. A staff report to council tagged either Dutchess Park or Ron Brent Park as potential locations. City of Prince George plans to put in a bid for either the 2029 or 2030 55-plus BC Games. City Council approved submitting a bid during this week's meeting. The manager of Community Services and Civic Facilities, Debbie Haywood, says city staff has been working through the bid package already.
5: 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We recommend that the Major Events Reserve Fund that has a current unallocated balance of over $970,000 be used.
1: She adds the anticipated economic impact of the 55-plus games would exceed $3 million. Jared Young of Prince George went 1-for-3 for the New York Mets in a 9-2 loss last night to the St. Louis Cardinals. Young is now batting .274 this season in 24 games. Stanley Cup Finals back on tonight in Carolina for Game 5, with the Hurricanes and Vegas Golden Knights all square, 2-2. Get news alerts, direct your inbox, sign up at mypgnow.com. I'm Hartley Miller.
6: Thanks, Hart. Good morning, I'm Carol Gass. Well, it's 7:05 on Thursday, and it's Blue Zone garbage pickup, and it's a lovely morning. I mean, we're seeing some sun, we're seeing some cloud. Now, the forecast is a lot like yesterday for a little bit of more wind and then some more clouds. They could have showers or thundershowers today. Now, the thundershowers didn't really happen yesterday. I mean, it got cloudy, but then it cleared right off for the evening. It was lovely. Anyway, our high today, 20. We're sitting at 9 now.
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0: Brad Paisley, Tix, on Country 97 FM. Well, it probably won't surprise you to learn that Brad wrote that song. He's got such a good sense of humor. The song came out in 2007 off his record Fifth Gear and went straight to number one. Brad Paisley's in Europe right now, finishing off the final leg of that part of his Brad Paisley Live tour. So if you're going to be in the Netherlands, Germany, or Switzerland for the end of June, check it out. You might be able to take in one of the stops on his tour. If not, he's still got a full summer slate, but all those dates are in the States. Hey, that rhymed. And that's your throwback track, and it's brought to you by the Black Clover Pub.
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Well, there's going to be some pretty good vibes at the end of June in Calgary. I mean, it might be called thunder, but it's called country thunder. Do you want to go? Because honestly, it's going to be terrific. And if I gave you passes and $500 cash, you could go. But to qualify for that prize, you got to call right now. While we listen to one of the Country Thunder artists, it's Kane Brown on Country 97 FM.

0: Imagine swaying along to that song on an evening in Calgary at the end of June. Yeah, Country Thunder is going to be a blast. We're giving away tickets. We're also giving away $500 cash. Now, we couldn't do that without help. We really could not. So I definitely want to thank ACX because they've done great for us and helped us with this so much. Also, Mr. Quick Lube and Oil and Prince George Toyota. Now, let's find out who qualified this time to get in on that draw on Monday.
1: Good morning, it's Julie, and I want to go to Country Thunder.
2: 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I would love to win this.
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4: Hi, good morning. This is Jamie. I am the final qualifier for this time.
0: Yes, but there's more times. But like I say, we are going to make that draw on Monday. So if you haven't qualified yet, keep listening because there's lots more chances, okay?
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0: Well, it's 7:22 and it's Thursday and it's Blue Zone Garbage Pickup, and really, it's kind of a lovely morning. I mean, yes, we've got some clouds, but we've seen the clear as well. Now, Environment Canada sticking to their guns on this forecast, which looks a lot like yesterday, but yesterday only part of the forecast was true. I mean, we didn't get any thunder showers, or at least maybe I was sleeping by that time. I thought the evening was absolutely lovely. We'll see what happens. We're supposed to maybe see the wind pick up, blow more clouds, maybe showers or thunder showers, and a high of 20. Well, it's 9 right now, and I'm going to get to some Dallas Smith before the 7:30 news. But right now it's Jackson Dean and Heavens to Betsy on today's Best Country, Country 97 FM.

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1: Good morning. 10 caterpillars are making a large return to Prince George, signaling the start to an outbreak. UNBC Faculty of Environment Professor Dr. Dazine Huber says these outbreaks typically happen in 10 to 12 year waves, lasting anywhere from 2 to 3 years, typically feeding on poplar and aspen trees. For those wanting to get rid of them, he says,
2: the best thing you can do right now is to try to find ways to ensure that your trees are healthy. And, you know, if you have a smaller tree in your yard that you just planted, get out there and use a garden hose to spray them off or pick them off with your hands. Large-scale methods in your yard probably are not going to make much of a difference.
1: Dr. Huber adds it's hard to say if the outbreak will grow any further. Prince George RCMP executed two separate Controlled Drugs and Substances Act search warrants recently. The first investigation was at a residence on the 3500 block of Fifth Avenue, as well as an associated storage locker, executing search warrants at both locations. Corporal Jen Cooper says police made numerous seizures once inside.
3: They seized a combined total of over 600 grams of suspected methamphetamine, more than 250 grams of suspected fentanyl, and 10 grams of suspected cocaine, as well as about $5,000 in cash, several firearms and ammunition, and drug trafficking paraphernalia.
1: The second investigation saw officers execute a search warrant at a residence on the 4,000 block of First Avenue, seizing various drugs and prescribed alternatives, plus $1,300 in cash. Cooper says one person in each investigation was arrested. Prince George City Council has approved a submission for the Mini Peaks Legacy Project. The project is a collaboration between the World Cup, the province, Via Sport BC, and the Vancouver Whitecaps to install professional quality mini soccer pitches in the communities throughout the province. Up to 20 mini pitches will be developed across BC. A staff report to council tagged either Duchess Park or Ron Brent Park as potential locations. Preparations for the World Cup watch parties and related events are ramping up across BC ahead of the tournament kickoff, which goes today. But new polling suggests enthusiasm for the tournament is low in the host city of Vancouver.
4: An Angus Reid poll finds more than 70% of Vancouver residents said the public cost of hosting 7 FIFA World Cup matches are not worth the disruption. Less than half said they were interested in following the tournament. Even fewer said they trusted governments to be transparent about the total cost of hosting the games. The federal budget watchdog has estimated hosting the matches in Vancouver and Toronto will cost taxpayers more than $1 billion. Emily Joveski, Vista News.
1: Canada's first game at the World Cup will be played tomorrow in Toronto. Get news alerts. Direct your inbox. 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I'm Hartley Miller.
5: Thanks, Hart. Good morning. I'm Carol Gass. It's 7:33. It's Thursday. It's Blue Zone garbage pickup. And it's a weather forecast like we saw yesterday. But yesterday's weather forecast didn't necessarily come to fruition. Like, we started with a fairly nice day, lots of blue sky and sunshine. That sounds right. And then a little bit of wind. That sounds right as well. And we saw more clouds, and they were kind of black and everything, but we didn't see the showers or thunder showers yesterday. And that's what they're calling for today. So we'll see if it happens. 20s are high. Well, it's 9 right now.
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0: Carrie Underwood on Country 97 FM. Now, let me ask you this. Do you know the last name Fader? Terry Fader is playing the CN Center tonight. And if you don't know who he is, that's because you've probably never watched America's Got Talent. But Terry Fader, who is a comedian and a ventriloquist, won season two handily. And they actually asked him back for the All-Stars. And Simon Cowell said to him, "We wouldn't have done the show if you weren't going to come on it." Like, that's how good this guy is. And he's playing here, CN Center, tonight, which is so cool. So a bunch of us here at the station are going to go because, you know, Jeff Dunham. And I mean, it's kind of a weird thing, ventriloquism, but it's so cool. And the talent, there's no doubt about it. If you haven't taken a look at some of the videos on YouTube, you really should. You're going to go, wow, that guy's coming here? He is. He's coming here tonight.
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0: 7:44, it's Thursday. It's the Thursday that Terry Fader is going to be here in Prince George playing the CN Center. Now, you can get tickets, ticketsnorth.ca, or I have one pair left right here in my hand that you could have if you were caller 3 right now at 250-562-9797 while the rest of everybody listens to this great song from Cody Johnson. 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

0: Sarah, what are you doing tonight?
1: Nothing.
0: Oh, yes, you are. Going you are definitely Terry. Going to Terry Fader. Yes.
1: Oh, my God, yes.
0: Yes. Now, did you see him on America's Got Talent?
1: I did.
0: And what did you think?
1: He was, like, funny and awesome.
0: Funny and awesome. Did you ever see when Winston the Turtle, his main puppet, and Sir Elton John did a duet?
1: I don't recall. I saw bits of it, and I just, yeah.
0: You can't believe it. Like, that's all coming from one guy, and it's just so amazing.
1: Yes.
0: Okay. Well, I don't know who you're taking. Who are you going to take?
1: My husband.
0: Yes, take him. There was a little bit of hesitation there, Sarah. I'm not sure what was going on. But listen, this is a great thing. You can get him to pay for dinner because you're giving the tickets.
1: Perfect.
0: We've got a strategy, my friend. You have a good time, okay?
1: Awesome. Thank you.
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13: And if you don't have a hat, well, at radiowear.ca, we've got some really nice hats. And judging by the forecast, you're going to need one. So if yours is

old, or, you know, you don't want to rep whatever it's on there, or your husband stole it, you can go ahead and you can go to readywear.ca and you can get a new hat or all kinds of different stuff there. You're going to want the hat today, specifically this morning. I mean, we're seeing blue sky and sunshine. Now, according to Environment Canada, we're going to see more clouds roll in because of some wind, and we could see showers or thunder showers. But remember to yesterday, and that was the same forecast, and we didn't see the thunder showers. We did see more clouds roll in, but no thunder showers. Anyway, today we're supposed to get to 20 as a high. Now, I'm looking forward in the 7-day forecast, and if they could just keep the weekend's forecast as is, that would be lovely. You'll definitely need a hat for that. Saturday and Sunday are looking like nothing but sunshine. So you're going to want a hat, and you're going to want something to hydrate, and no, beer is not hydration. You're going to want lip chap and sunscreen and everything else, because it's supposed to be beautiful this weekend. 23 on Saturday, 27 on Sunday. Those are days you want AC. That's what you want. It's 9 right now, and if you wanted a little Sean Austin, well, even if you didn't, I'm going to give you this great song before our 8 o'clock news package. It's Paradise Found on today's Best Country, Country 97 FM. 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
1: Good morning. Two separate search warrants were recently conducted by the Prince George RCMP. The first investigation was at a residence on the 3500 block of Fifth Avenue and an associated storage locker May 29th, where various drugs, cash, firearms, and ammunition and drug trafficking paraphernalia were seized. Corporal Jen Cooper says officers executed a search warrant at a residence on the 4000 block of First Avenue.
2: They seized more than 20 grams of suspected cocaine, over 15 grams of suspected methamphetamine, a quantity of suspected LSD and fentanyl, and some suspected prescribed alternatives, approximately $1,300 in cash and further drug trafficking paraphernalia.
1: Cooper adds one person in each investigation was arrested. 100 Mile RCMP responded to report of a man with a gun on a bus. Sergeant Brian Lamb says it was traveling through the area on Saturday.
3: The bus stopped in 100 Mile House and the passengers were evacuated. The male, who was sleeping at the time, was quickly taken into custody without incident. The male was searched where an imitation handgun was located on his person.
1: A man was arrested for possession of a weapon. Prince George has seen an increase in forest tent caterpillars, something UMBC Faculty of Environment Professor Dr. Dezeen Huber is not surprised by. He says they're a natural part of the ecosystem and adds the caterpillar outbreak is something that happens in different parts of the country in waves.
4: You'll always find some part of that large range of those trees having tent caterpillar outbreaks going on and most other areas not having tent caterpillar outbreaks. The outbreaks sort of happen in these sporadic events. It's probably more like around 10 or 12 years between outbreaks in any given area.
1: He adds, while booms like these last 2 to 3 years, it's hard to say if infestation will increase any further. Downtown Summerfest in Prince George is turning up the heat this year. The popular event expands to 2 days. It is now set for July the 10th and 11th at Veterans Plaza. A new professional quality mini soccer pitch could be coming to a Prince George park. At this week's council meeting, they approved a submission for the Mini Peaks Project, a collaboration between the World Cup, the province, via Sport BC, and the Vancouver Whitecaps to install professional quality mini soccer pitches in communities throughout the province. Up to 20 mini pitches will be developed across BC. A staff report to council tagged either Dutchess Park or Ron Brent Park as potential locations. City of Prince George plans to put in a bid for either the 2029 or 2030 55-plus BC Games. City Council approved submitting a bid during this week's meeting. The Manager of Community Services and Civic Facilities, Debbie Haywood, says city staff has been working through the bid package already.
5: The minimum host community contribution is $75,000 cash and $65,000 in-kind support. We recommend that the Major Events Reserve Fund that has a current unallocated balance of over $970,000 be used.
1: She adds the anticipated economic impact of the 55-plus games would exceed $3 million. New York Knicks with the biggest comeback in NBA Finals history. They trailed by 29 points in the third quarter, but beat San Antonio 107-106. The Knicks lead 3-1. Jared Young of Prince George went 1-for-3 for the New York Mets in a 9-2 loss to the St. Louis Cardinals. Young is now batting .274 this season in 24 games with the Mets. And on the lighter side, from RJ, scientists at MIT near Boston claim to have successfully removed painful memories from the minds of mice. Now their next big challenge? Toronto Maple Leafs fans. About 8:05. It may get a little worse tomorrow, but you could still have a great one today. I'm Hartley Miller.
6: Thanks, Hart. Good morning. I'm Carol Gass. It's Thursday, Blue Zone garbage pickup, and I didn't really appreciate the Environment Canada website because they were saying, oh, I don't know, showers, thunder showers. So I've gone to the weather app on my phone, and they're saying sun and cloud today and 19. That's better, isn't it? They're also saying it's 12 right now.
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0: That would do, baby.
1: Yeah. So na-na-na-na-na. It's 8:11 on Thursday morning. Hi there, I'm Carol Gass. I hope you can stick around. We're going to go scrolling. I've got some Toby Keith on the way, but right now, a good Canadian boy, his name is Zach McPhee. This is Smoke on Country 97 FM.

0: Toby Keith on Country 97FM. Good morning, I'm Carol Gass, and we love to scroll, so let's do it. Come on.
1: It's time for The Morning Scroll with Carol.
0: Well, I don't know. I guess to some people, money's only money. But honestly, who forgets about $100,000? I can't even forget where I put my phone for 12 seconds without spiraling. And here's this guy who accidentally misplaces a down payment on a house inside a television.
2: What?
0: You heard me. Let me walk you through this insanity. This guy takes over $100,000 in cash, actual piles of $50 bills, and thinks, you know what? Bank? No. Safe? No. Mattress? Amateur move. I'm going to tuck it inside the back of a giant 1980s television. Okay, bold choice. Concerning, but fine. And then life just continues. Years go by. Decades go by. And at no point does this guy ever go, honey, quick question, where's that massive pile of inheritance money? Nope, gone, out of sight, out of mind. And then, as if this couldn't get any weirder, he gave the TV away to a friend. So the friend uses the TV for years. Still, nobody notices. Eventually, they're like, this old thing is junk. And they drop it off at recycling. And that's where an employee finds it. Stack of bills, bank records from 1985. Now, let me be honest. At this point, I'm gone. I'm on a plane. I am off grid. I've got a new identity. But no, these absolute heroes call the police. Police track it back to the original owner, and they show up at his house like,
3: Sir, did you misplace $100,000?
0: And he's basically like, Oh, yeah, the TV. You didn't forget your keys. You didn't forget your anniversary. You forgot a life-changing amount of money for 30 years. Honestly, the real miracle here isn't that they found the money. It's that this guy could function on his own for 30 years. Really?
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0: Well, it's 8:24 on a morning where Environment Canada disagrees with the weather app on my phone. Surprise, surprise. The weather app is saying it's going to just be a beautiful day, never mind the thunderstorms that Environment Canada is calling for. We'll wait and see. Would it be nice to be on a boat that day? Maybe.

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1: Good morning. Prince George City Council has granted a second temporary use permit for a transitional housing facility. The facility in question sits at 397 3rd Avenue and includes 43 temporary modular homes used by the unhoused community. According to a staff report to council, the applicant, BC Housing, is applying a year in advance of the expiration of the current temporary use permit to ensure funding can be secured for the permit extension. A rationale letter said rezoning is not being pursued as the site is not intended to serve as a permanent housing solution. 10 caterpillars are making a large return to Prince George, signaling the start to an outbreak. UNBC Faculty of Environment Professor Dr. Dazine Huber says these outbreaks typically happen in 10 to 12 year waves, lasting anywhere from 2 to 3 years, typically feeding on poplar and aspen trees. For those wanting to get rid of them, he says,
2: the best thing you can do right now is to try to find ways to ensure that your trees are healthy. And, you know, if you have a smaller tree in your yard that you just planted, get out there and use a garden hose to spray them off or pick them off with your hands. Large-scale methods in your yard probably are not going to make much of a difference.
1: Ottawa is introducing legislation preventing children under the age of 16 from having accounts on social media services. However, officials say there will be a pathway for social media services to seek an exemption if they can show they have sufficient safeguards for children in place. Officials say while laws exist to respond once harm has happened, there is currently very little that requires online services to prevent harm in the first place. Premier David Eby attended a virtual First Minister's meeting with Prime Minister Mark Carney, but he said the meeting was overshadowed by U.S. President Donald Trump's recent suggestion he is not looking to renew the free trade agreement between the U.S., Canada, and Mexico, known as CUSMA. CUSMA's initial term ends in 2036, but the agreement is up for joint review next month. EB called Trump's latest stance a pretty lame sequel to his 1987 book, The Art of the Deal.
3: A bit bizarre. If the president doesn't want to renegotiate CUSMA, then what are we doing? Like, let's just get on with business.
1: Canada and Mexico have already signaled they want to continue to the agreement, which would renew it for another 16 years. Prince George City Council has approved a submission for the Mini Peaks Legacy Project. The project is a collaboration between the World Cup, the province, via Sport BC, and the Vancouver Whitecaps to install professional quality mini soccer pitches in the communities throughout the province. Up to 20 mini pitches will be developed across BC. A staff report to council tagged either Duchess Park or Ron Brent Park as potential locations. Get news alerts direct your inbox. Sign up at mypgnow.com. I'm Hartley Miller.
4: Thanks, Hart. Good morning. I'm Carol Gass. It's 8:33 on Thursday. It's Blue Zone Garbage Pickup, and I am choosing to go with the forecast from my weather app on my phone because Environment Canada is saying about the thundershowers again. Now, they said it yesterday, didn't happen. Could it happen? Well, sure. Meteorologists get paid to be wrong all the time. However, my weather app says, just sun and cloud today and a high of 19. So that's the forecast I like better. That's what we're going with. 12 right now.
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0: Nate Holler on Country 97 FM. Good morning. I'm Carol Gass. It's 8:40. It's Thursday. More to the point of our story, it's June 11th. June 11th already? Like, I remember February, even some of January. Like, come on, where is this year going? Before you know it, and I do mean that, in a blink of an eye, Father's Day is going to be here. And I certainly hope that you've got plans for Dad, because Dad was instrumental in your life. And that's why Country 97 FM has got together with Timberline Foot Fitters, Napa Auto Parts, Magic Wash, and the Howes Family Farm grass-fed beef to come up with a tremendous contest where you can win a big fat prize package. And we're giving away daily prizes of tickets to Rodeo PG. And in that grand prize package, meet and greet passes to the dance on Saturday night with Gord Bamford. So I think that if you were to win that, and you were to give that to Dad, or even some of that to Dad, he would be pretty pleased, no doubt about that. But the game we've been playing this week is called License to Grill, and we've been hearing from people whether or not their dad is actually following Dad protocol and being a great grill master, or whether he should really go back to grill school. Anyway, keep listening for the cue to call to play, because, yeah, that's the only way to qualify for that big, fat grand prize package.
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2: 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When the cap simply cannot clash with her manicure. From graduations to prom parties. When it's gotta be right, Party City.
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0: If for Father's Day you gave Dad $100 GCs to Timberline Foot Fitters, Napa Auto Parts, Magic Wash, a $340 meat prize pack to Howes Family Farm grass-fed beef, plus meet and greet tickets to go see Gord Bamford at the dance at Rodeo PG, would you be the favorite child? Because right now is the time to call me at 250-562-9797 and be caller 3 if you have a story about whether or not your dad has a license to grill. 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
1: Chantel, you gotta tell on your dad. Should he have a license to grill or no?
2: Yeah, my dad's actually a really good cook.
1: Oh, no kidding. What's his specialty?
2: Yeah. He used to make steak really good. I think that's probably where I learned how to cook my steak from.
1: How do you get the perfect steak? Like, how do you do it? Because it's hard.
2: I usually, take it out and marinate it in a little bit of soy sauce, Worcestershire, and steak spice at least, for sure, for, 20 to 25 minutes and leave it on the counter so it gets, close-ish to room temperature, but not, warm. And then you sear it for, 5-10 minutes, depending on how big the steak is and depending on if you like medium rare or not. But yeah, that's about it.
1: It sounds like Dad taught you well.
2: Simple.
1: Simple. Well, I'm glad it's simple for you, and it sounds like your dad has a license to grill. You have got yourself in today's daily draw for the tickets to Rodeo PG and in Monday's draw for that incredible prize package. Good luck.
2: Awesome. Thank you.
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10: 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Where does the time go? I just don't know. Anyways, what I do know is I have chosen the weather app on my phone this morning over the Environment Canada website because normally I go Environment Canada, but today they're calling for thunder showers and showers, kind of like yesterday, but that never happened. So I go to my weather app and it's saying, no, it's really just going to be a beautiful day, like the sunshine we're seeing. I mean, we've got some clouds, but nothing to worry about. I like that forecast. They're kind of agreeing that we're going to get right to 20 today, and it's already 13. We're going to get to the 9 o'clock news after some Blake Shelton and boys around here on Country 97 FM. Here you go.

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1: Good morning. Prince George RCMP executed two separate controlled drugs and substances act search warrants recently. Now, the first investigation was at a residence on the 3500 block of Fifth Avenue, as well as an associated storage locker, executing search warrants at both locations. Corporal Jen Cooper says police made numerous seizures once inside.
2: They seized a combined total of over 600 grams of suspected methamphetamine, more than 250 grams of suspected fentanyl, and 10 grams of suspected cocaine, as well as about $5,000 in cash, several firearms and ammunition, and drug trafficking paraphernalia.
1: The second investigation saw officers execute a search warrant at a residence on the 4,000 block of First Avenue, seizing various drugs and cash. One person in each investigation was arrested. 100 Mile RCMP responded to a report of a man with a gun on a bus. Sergeant Brian Lamb says it was traveling through the area on Saturday.
3: The bus stopped in 100 Mile House and the passengers were evacuated. The male, who was sleeping at the time, was quickly taken into custody without incident. The male was searched where an imitation handgun was located on his person.
1: A man was arrested for possession of a weapon. Prince George has seen an increase in forest tent caterpillars, something UMBC Faculty of Environment Professor Dr. Dezeen Huber is not surprised by. He says they're a natural part of the ecosystem and adds the caterpillar outbreak is something that happens in different parts of the country in waves.
4: You'll always find some part of that large range of those trees having tent caterpillar outbreaks going on, and most other areas not having tent caterpillar outbreaks. The outbreaks sort of happen in these sporadic events. So it's probably more like around 10 or 12 years between outbreaks in any given area.
1: He adds, while booms like these last 2 to 3 years, it's hard to say if infestation will increase any further. Downtown Summerfest in Prince George is turning up the heat this year. The popular event expands to 2 days. It is now set for July the 10th and 11th at Veterans Plaza. A new professional quality mini soccer pitch could be coming to a Prince George park. At this week's council meeting, they approved a submission for the Mini Peaks Project, a collaboration between the World Cup, the province, via Sport BC, and the Vancouver Whitecaps to install professional quality mini soccer pitches in communities throughout the province. Up to 20 mini pitches will be developed across BC. A staff report to council tagged either Duchess Park or Ron Brent Park as potential locations. City of Prince George plans to put in a bid for either the 2029 or 2030 55-plus BC Games. City Council approved submitting a bid during this week's meeting. The manager of Community Services and Civic Facilities, Debbie Haywood, says city staff has been working through the bid package already.
5: The minimum host community contribution is $75,000 cash and $65,000 in-kind support. We recommend that the major events reserve fund that has a current unallocated balance of over $970,000 be used.
1: She adds the anticipated economic impact of the 55-plus games would exceed $3 million. Get news alerts, direct your inbox, sign up at mypgnow.com. I'm Hartley Miller.
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8: Good morning, I'm Carol Gass. It's 9:04 on Thursday, and it's a sunny morning, and it's lovely. I mean, yeah, there's some clouds. Are we going to see showers? Will we see thunder showers? Well, I guess it depends on which forecast you're looking at. Some say yes, some say no. We'll have to wait and see. They agree that we're going to get up to 20 degrees. We're at 13 right now.
0: You might start your day with a great cup of coffee. We like to start every hour with great music.

0: There's one of the artists that's going to be playing Country Thunder in Calgary at the end of this month. That's Tyler Hubbard on today's Best Country, Country 97 FM. That's going to be such an excellent festival. No question about it. Good morning. I'm Carol Gass. Now, I don't know about you, but May was stacked, packed, jacked, full of all kinds of events and fun and everything else. And like next weekend has so much going on. Rodeo PG's going on the Friday night, the Saturday, the Sunday. Of course, Gord Bamford's playing the dance on the Saturday night. National Indigenous Peoples Day is on the Sunday. The ride and slide for the Northern BC Reining Horse Association is happening at the Agriplex. Father's Day is next Sunday, and that ain't even the half of it. So I thought that this weekend could be the weekend where you could just go, you know what? Just sit on your patio or your deck and just take it easy a little bit. Except for, I found out that the chainsaw carving competition in Chetwynd's going on. Yeah, starts today, by the way, and goes right through the weekend. And I don't know about you, but chainsaw carving is cool. These incredible artists get a piece of wood, and honestly, like, I'm not a carver or an artist in any way, shape, or form, but they have to feel this piece of wood and come up with something incredible. And they do. There's going to be all kinds of vendors and food trucks and everything else. If you're looking for a road trip and you want to be part of something exceptional, check it out on Facebook.
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0: IBUB. It's High Valley on Country 97 FM. Good morning, I'm Carol Gass. If you were listening earlier, we were talking about how busy next week's going to be. All kinds of major events going on, not the least of which is Rodeo Prince George and the Dance with Gord Bamford on the Saturday night. It's National Indigenous Peoples Day on Sunday. It's also Father's Day on Sunday. And the Beaverly Fire Rescue are having their Father's Day pancake breakfast. Now, this is cool for a number of reasons. First of all, firemen serving breakfast, but also because it's been gone. This is the Beaverly Fire Rescue bringing it back, which I think is awesome. It goes from 9 to 12, and there's pancakes and sausages and eggs and fruit. And of course, everyone is welcome. Now, like in past years, they are going to have the fire boot out to collect donations for a local charity. They haven't named the charity yet, but they will. They're firemen. You can trust them. Plus, they're going to have all the fire equipment, fire trucks, and all that other stuff on display, which is always cool. And did I say firemen? Yeah, they'll be there too.
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1: Well, it's 10:01. It's Thursday. I'm Colton Hoppy, and have you noticed the tent caterpillars everywhere in Prince George? Are they going away or not? Zach Barraclough, he has the scoop on that one over on mypgnow.com. Looking outside, 20 at the daytime high. Sun, cloud, maybe calling for some rain this afternoon. Thunderstorm risk as well. But pretty much the exact same as yesterday without any of Mother Nature changing her mind. Right now, I'm loving it, though. It's 14 and sun around Prince George.
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1: We're going back to 2014 with Kenny Chesney's American Kids, Country 97 FM. It's off his album, The Big Revival. I can't be the only one who fell in love with this one from the first time I heard it. Who knew that Kenny had this level of groovy swagger hiding behind that beach bum persona we have all grown accustomed to loving? It's almost the perfect coming-of-age song, in a sense, as it highlights some of life's key moments all teenagers either actively experience or passively. Not to mention, Kenny throws in some sneaky tributes to John Mellencamp, Bruce Springsteen, especially with the line, Little Pink Houses. American Kids, it was everywhere in 2014. It earned Kenny a hit at number one across North America. It even saw some love in Eastern Europe. I'll keep saying it. The world loves country music. They just don't want to admit it. It's Owen Reeling. It's Moonshines. Country 97 FM.

0: Sugarland, Country 97 FM, is Baby Girl. I'm Colton Hoppy. Gorgeous Thursday, holy moly, and we are trying to get you through it, and it's busy as ever with me on the middays. License to Grill, we got your chance to qualify for Rodeo PG tickets that Tim will be drawing coming up this morning. 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The last little bit, you got a handful of chances, and then we draw on Monday. 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
1: It's 20 after 10. It's Thursday morning. I'm Colton Hoppe. Beautiful day is what we're in store for here today. I'm thinking 20 degrees, chance of showers later this afternoon, maybe a risk of thunderstorm. But right now we are sitting about as good as you could possibly ask for. Sunshine, 15 degrees around Prince George, Sully Burrows, Country 97 FM.

There's Zach Cobb. It's Good Times and Tan Lines on your Thursday. You're listening to Country 97 FM. I'm Colton Hoppy. And normally we would do this at the end of my show with handing out a couple of shout outs, but we got to hand out one that's going to be starting up here in about a half an hour's time. And it goes towards those who have been working hard for the last 9 months. We'll talk about it right after the Chris Goodwin Band. It's 'Cause of That Girl. Country 97 FM.

0: They're the Chris Goodwin Band. It's because of that girl on Country 97 FM. I'm Colton Hoppy, and I want to throw a special shout-out here nice and early right off the hop. But the kids over at College Heights, you're walking across the stage this afternoon, 1 o'clock at the Civic Center. Congratulations. You put the work in. You busted it for 9 months to make sure you could indeed walk across the stage in the gown and celebrate with your friends. Here's my only piece of advice I'm going to give you, because this happened to me. I am the exact same person 15 years later. Just because you walk across the stage doesn't mean you can't not go to class tomorrow. You still have to pass your classes.
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0: Tyler Joe Miller's Sometimes I Do on Country 97 FM. I'm Colton Hoppe. Father's Day, that is, let's count on the calendar, 10 days away. That's where we're sitting with Father's Day. And I want to make sure you're hooked up to make sure Dad has an awesome Father's Day on the 21st, because it's time for License to Grill. Do you got a story about Dad, how he should be on the barbecue, how he should never touch it again? Caller 3-250-562-9797. 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

Stephen Lee Olsen. It's Bigger Than This Town, Country 97 FM. I'm Colton Hoppy, looking for caller 3 for License to Grill. We're trying to get Dad all hooked up for Father's Day, just for getting through with caller 3. Instantly qualified to win a pair of Rodeo PG tickets later this afternoon with Tim Gavin, and also thrown into our Grandpa's Draw, getting you gift cards from Timberline Foot Fitters, Napa Auto Parts, Magic Wash, and that beef box from Howe's Family Farm. Do you got a barbecue story that your dad did that either ingrains him on the barbecue or he should never be barbecuing again? Caller 3 at 250-562-9797. Let's do some License to Grill. Right now it's Luke Combs, BYU, Country 97 FM.

0: All right, Travis. So Father's Day, it's the 21st of June. We're about 10 days out. You think you're all ready for it?
1: Got to go shopping yet, but yeah, I'll be ready.
0: Well, I'll tell you one thing. You're going to be a little more prepared because you're getting into the draw for License to Grill. Going to be getting a draw for Rodeo PG tickets later this afternoon and into our grand prize draw. How's that sound?
1: Sounds awesome.
0: So I do need one thing from you here, Travis. Do you got a good story of your dad and running the barbecue? Either something he makes awesome or something that he should never try again?
1: Yeah, he makes a mean grilled cheeseburger.
0: Grilled cheese on the barbecue?
1: Well, like a hamburger with cheese.
0: Oh, okay. I'm sitting there. I'm like, is there something about the grilled cheese I don't know about?
1: No.
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1: I'm Darren Bain. The redevelopment of the Studio 2880 property will be a team effort between Prince George City Council and the Community Arts Council. In May, City Council gave final reading and adopted a zoning amendment for the Studio 2880 property, which will facilitate the development of a six-story, 45-unit apartment building with space for Studio 2880 to continue to operate in the building. City Council heard a presentation from the Community Arts Council at this week's meeting, presenting a pair of recommendations to work with the city on the redevelopment. Community Arts Council Executive Director Shelby Richardson says the redevelopment presents an opportunity to think more broadly about the long-term sustainability of arts and culture in the community.
2: These recommendations are ultimately about collaboration, continuity, transparency, and ensuring that the public cultural value associated with this site continues into the future.
1: City Council voted to work collaboratively on the redevelopment of the site. Ottawa is introducing legislation preventing children under the age of 16 from having accounts on social media services. However, officials say there will be a pathway for social media services to seek an exemption if they can show they have put in sufficient safeguards for children in place. Officials say while laws exist to respond once harm has happened, there is currently very little requiring online services to prevent harm in the first place. The Safe Social Media Act looks to change that by ensuring that social media services and artificial intelligence chatbots are responsible for addressing harm before it occurs. The proposed legislation will create a legislative and regulatory framework for social media services with three core duties: to protect children, act responsibly, and make certain content inaccessible. Tent caterpillars are making a larger return to Prince George, signaling a start to an outbreak. UNBC Faculty of Environment Professor Dr. Dazeen Huber says these outbreaks typically happen in 10 to 12 year waves, lasting anywhere from 2 to 3 years, typically feeding on poplar and aspen trees. For those wanting to get rid of them, he says pesticides won't do the trick, as he calls the current situation a plague of biblical proportions.
3: The best thing you can do right now is to try to find ways to ensure that your trees are healthy. And, you know, if you have a smaller tree in your yard that you just planted, get out there and use a garden hose to spray them off or pick them off with your hands. Large-scale methods in your yard probably are not going to make much of a difference.
1: Dr. Huber says it's hard to say if the outbreak will grow any further, but it's currently a lot less than the infestation that occurred around 2013 and 2014. And the eyes of the soccer world are on Canada, the U.S., and Mexico. Today is the first day of the 48-team World Cup. 13 games will be played in Canada starting tomorrow in Toronto, with Canada playing its first of three round-robin games. It's one of six matches to be played at BMO Field, with seven slated for BC Place in Vancouver. Get daily and weekly news alerts directly to your inbox by signing up at mypgnow.com.
4: Thanks there, Darren. Good morning. It's 11:02. I'm Colton Hoppy, 18, the daytime high. Sun and cloud most of the way through. They are calling for a chance of showers, maybe a thunderstorm later this afternoon. That wind is going to pick up a little more as the day rolls on. But right now, I'm calling it a perfect Thursday around Prince George. We're sitting with 14 and sun.
0: 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Do you want-

Jade Eagleson and Jake Worthington. Do it anyways. Country 97 FM. It's Thursday morning. I'm Colton Hoppy. We have got College Heights walking the stage in a couple of hours. Congratulations to those graduates moving on to the next chapter of their life. But I want to focus on something that goes hand in hand with graduating and a little bit on the mischievous side of things. I think you know where I'm going with this. We'll talk all about this in about 4 minutes' time. Right now, it's The Chicks, Country 97 FM.

0: It's the Chicks and Not Ready to Make Nice. Country 97 FM. I'm Colton Hoppy. The school year, it's starting to really wind itself down. We have more graduation ceremonies today. College Heights, they're doing that in a couple of hours. And I want to focus on something that goes hand in hand with graduating. Of course, that's the senior prank. It can be small. It can also be on the grand level of troublemaker. I'm just going to go out and preface this. I don't encourage hooliganism as a former hooligan, but I want to know, what grad class prank did your graduating class pull off? And yes, we can leave these anonymous. I don't want you getting in trouble. 250-562-9797. Let's get nostalgic with your grad class prank.
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0: Right now it's 11:21. It's Thursday morning. I'm Colton Hoppy. 21 degrees. That's what we're going for. Expect some sun, some cloud, maybe some rain in the next hour. All in all, it is not a bad day out there. It's Rascal Flatts, Country 97 FM.

0: Here's Dean Brody. It's a man without a woman. Country 97 FM. I'm Colton Hoppy. We're talking all about your senior pranks that you and your classmates might have done, either harmless or far from it. And I got somebody on the line here. They're remaining anonymous, and it's for a pretty good reason.
1: So, of course, I do want to preface, it wasn't me. Wasn't my idea. I had no participation in this, but I was definitely part of the assembly in which we got a talking to from the district.
0: Oh, so the entire school district came down you. This isn't just one person. This is the entire head of the board.
1: Yep, exactly. It was like we had the big wigs come in. It was bad.
0: Okay, so anyway, I got to ask, what'd you guys do?
1: All right. Again, not me, but some of my classmates thought it would be a great idea to go to the local pet store and get about 1,000 crickets. So you know how you can get live crickets for feeding lizards and whatnot?
0: I know where this is going. Please tell me you didn't.
1: Again, wasn't me. However, there were about 1,000 crickets unleashed into the school, and it had to be closed for 2 days. And it definitely threw a wrench into the exam season, too.
0: Well, no kidding. Can you imagine just trying to sit there writing your calculus final, and all of a sudden you just hear chirp, chirp, chirp, chirp, chirp?
1: Well, I mean, at least if that were the case, you'd know that it's quiet, nobody's talking, making distractions.
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1: That's the James Barker Band. It's Chills on Country 97 FM. I'm Colton Hoppy. We're talking about what senior prank did you and your classmates pull? Ideally, we want to go on a side of harmless, because if we get a little too crazy, then we just have another conversation. But one thing did catch my eye, and this was one that I was talking to a friend with, because we were kind of talking about this the other day, reminiscing about 15 years out of high school. They had a friend who was in shop class. This is back in Edmonton. They were in shop class, and their objective for the semester was to take apart and put together a car. They put together the car throughout the semester, but it wasn't in the shop. These maniacs put it together on the roof of the school.
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Corey Kent and Cole Wetzel, the Rocky Mountain Low, Country 97 FM. I'm Colton Hoppy. We're creeping up on noon, which means you're probably getting ready to get yourself out the door and grab some lunch. Why not take 5 minutes and get yourself in on one of the biggest prizes growing in Prince George here right now? I'll tell you how to get yourself into the draw right after Cameron Whitcomb, Country 97 FM.

0: It's Cameron Wickholm's Quitter, Country 97 FM. I'm Colton Hoppy. The biggest draw in Prince George is back for the summer with a jackpot prize of up to $250,000 that you can be taken home. I'm, of course, talking about the Dream Home Lottery for Hospice 50-50. Just think about it for a second. If you were to just put $25 into the draw, get yourself a ticket, and get that phone call October 30th saying, hey, guess what? You won the grand prize draw. One, you'd need to pinch yourself. You're not dreaming. You actually got that phone call. Two, you need to start thinking about where that money is going outside of bills, outside of the mortgage, outside of maybe making sure the kids are taken care of for a long time. The first thing you're thinking about, where's that vacation going when the weather starts to turn? You can think about that while you're getting your tickets over at hospicedreamhome.ca.
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0: Right now, it's 11:49. This time check is for El Shaddai Ranch, where they offer a great experience with horses just 15 minutes south of town. Whether you're a new rider or you're well-seasoned, book online at esranch.ca. Looks like those clouds are starting to blow in as we're reaching the new news. 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
1: I'm Darren Bain. The redevelopment of the Studio 2880 property will be a team effort between Prince George City Council and the Community Arts Council. In May, City Council gave final reading and adopted a zoning amendment for the Studio 2880 property, which will facilitate the development of a six-story, 45-unit apartment building with space for Studio 2880 to continue to operate in the building. City Council heard a presentation from the Community Arts Council at this week's meeting, presenting a pair of recommendations to work with the city on the redevelopment. Community Arts Council Executive Director Shelby Richardson says the redevelopment presents an opportunity to think more broadly about the long-term sustainability of arts and culture in the community.
2: These recommendations are ultimately about collaboration, continuity, transparency, and ensuring that the public cultural value associated with this site continues into the future.
1: City Council voted to work collaboratively on the redevelopment of the site. Ottawa is introducing legislation preventing children under the age of 16 from having accounts on social media services. However, officials say there will be a pathway for social media services to seek an exemption if they can show they have put in sufficient safeguards for children in place. Officials say while laws exist to respond once harm has happened, there is currently very little requiring online services to prevent harm in the first place. The Safe Social Media Act looks to change that by ensuring that social media services and artificial intelligence chatbots are responsible for addressing harm before it occurs. The proposed legislation will create a legislative and regulatory framework for social media services with three core duties: to protect children, act responsibly, and make certain content inaccessible. Tent caterpillars are making a larger return to Prince George, signaling a start to an outbreak. UNBC Faculty of Environment Professor Dr. Dazine Huber says these outbreaks typically happen in 10 to 12 year waves, lasting anywhere from 2 to 3 years, typically feeding on poplar and aspen trees. For those wanting to get rid of them, he says pesticides won't do the trick, as he calls the current situation a plague of biblical proportions.
3: The best thing you can do right now is to try to find ways to ensure that your trees are healthy. And, you know, if you have a smaller tree in your yard that you just planted, get out there and use a garden hose to spray them off or pick them off with your hands. Large-scale methods in your yard probably are not going to make much of a difference.
1: Dr. Huber says it's hard to say if the outbreak will grow any further, but it's currently a lot less than the infestation that occurred around 2013 and 2014. And the eyes of the soccer world are on Canada, the U.S., and Mexico. Today is the first day of the 48-team World Cup. 13 games will be played in Canada starting tomorrow in Toronto, with Canada playing its first of three round-robin games. It's one of six matches to be played at BMO Field, with seven slated for BC Place in Vancouver. Get daily and weekly news alerts directly to your inbox by signing up at mypgnow.com.
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5: Well, right now it's 12:04. I'm Colton Hoppy. 20 is the daytime high, and Biden Canada keeps changing their mind on me for what the weather is going to do. Sun, cloud, chance of rain and thunderstorm later this afternoon. The wind is going to be picking up in the process, so hang on to your hat if you are working outside right now. Overall, not too bad. 15 degrees, the clouds, they are rolling back in, and it should be starting to rain within the next hour.
6: 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Night owls, also check. 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

Nah, seriously, man, don't drop it. Because I just bought it. You're going to be hanging around here while you want to watch my jacket? Oh, thanks, man. I'm going to be out here dancing.

We're going back to 06 with Aaron Prichette and Hold My Beer on Country 97 FM. Okay, show of hands. Who remembers hearing this song for the first time and having a chuckle to it, but you also found it insanely catchy? Would you also believe this song was actually written as a joke? Yeah, Aaron wrote it as a joke when he was in a writing session and the phrase "Hold My Beer" just casually popped into his head. Of course, not thinking anything about it, he went ahead with writing it anyways and didn't expect the success it had to follow. He almost compares it to a nursery rhyme with how it gets stuck in your head and you're never going to forget it. I mean, now we just associate the phrase "hold my beer" when we go and do something dumb following those three words. But "Hold My Beer," it was massively successful for Aaron here in Canada, earning him a top 10 hit in 2006. Madeline Merlot, she is keeping Thursday alive and well. It's Slide, Country 97 FM.

0: That's Jordan Davis. Turn this truck around. Country 97 FM. I'm Colton Hoppy with you on your Thursday. The World Cup, it's officially underway. It just kicked off in Mexico City. We only got to wait another day. Canada, they play tomorrow at noon in Toronto. Bosnia and Herzegovina, that is who we are playing. I think I'm in the majority of those who only pay attention to this sport when it's on the biggest stage, the World Cup, the Olympics. Having Canada in it, it's good for a handful of reasons. The number one thing, it's exposure to the most affordable sport in the world for kids. And that's a good thing, getting kids in sport. I'm a huge fan of that. Because signing your kids up to play sports, it's expensive. 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

There's Nate Holler. It's Thought About You. Country 97 FM. I'm Colton Hoppy. We're into grad season here now. And you're thinking to yourself, okay, school, I got to get that done. Find my suit. Find the dress. Everything you need to really cap off the end of the school year. I have one thing that tripped every single one of my graduating class up when we were set to walk across the stage. Honestly enough, it's nothing crazy. It's the little thing you never think about until you start to walk across the stage. We'll talk about it right after Lindsay L. Country 97 FM.

0: Lindsay L. It's Waiting on You, Country 97 FM. I'm Colton Hoppy. Grad season, it's upon Prince George, College Heights. They're set to walk across the stage in the next half an hour. Congratulations to all of those graduates putting in the hard year of schoolwork and earning the right to grab the diploma in their principal's hand. But there's one thing that I just kind of thought of, and it scared the snot out of my entire graduating class until the first person did it. And you're like, you know what? It's not so bad. Depending how your stage setup is, trying to walk up the stage, across the stage, shake the hand, and walk back down was the most daunting thing out of all of it. Because let's just say you're not looking where you're going. You go to step. The step's not there. Congratulations. You are now known as the person who fell at your own grad ceremony. Just remember, one foot in front of the other. You'll be fine.
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It's Riley Green and Ella Langley. It's Don't Mind If I Do, Country 97 FM. I'm Colton Hoppy. I noticed something driving into work this morning, and it was a positive. Was it the fact that someone let me into my turning lane? Always yes. But it's something that's going to make driving around Prince George a lot easier for the summer, especially on one of the busiest roads in town. We'll talk about it right after your Saturday night dance entertainment at Rodeo Fiji for Bamford, Country 97 FM.

0: There's Gore Bamford. He's going to be here in, oh, wow, just over a week's time. Tim would just let go. Country 97 FM. I'm Colton Hoppe. Driving into work this morning, I got the very pleasant surprise coming along Ospica because I stopped at Timmy's there this morning, grabbed myself a coffee, and there are road lines on Ospica again. I love this. The road lines are starting to pop up all over town, and it feels like everybody just feels a little more relaxed when you see the brand new lines. We had seen the dots there for a few weeks, and seemingly overnight, the entire stretch of Ospica has been done. I'm loving this. Does that mean that someone's still going to try and go across three lanes to make a yellow light turn and left? I mean, probably. But just to know, you know where your lane is for good here now? That's a positive.
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1: Well, look at that. It's just about 1 o'clock. I'm Colton Hoppe. Did you hear what the city has plans for with new soccer fields popping up all over town? 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Go give that one a flip through. Looking outside as we are into the back half of our workday, 18, the new daytime high, Environment Canada updating that for me. We're still expecting showers this afternoon, maybe a chance of thunderstorm, and the wind, it is going to increase as the afternoon rolls forward. 16, sun and cloud right now around Prince George.
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Easton Corbin. Got a little more country than that on our Thursday afternoon. I'm Colton Hoppy. It's sunny, it's cloudy, it's breezy. But it's also that sound of thunder, because now's the time to qualify for Country Thunder. 250-562-9797. It's Laney Wilson, somewhere over Laredo, Country 97 FM.

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3: So shout out to everybody who qualified with me to get in for Country Thunder this afternoon. You have got another chance coming later this afternoon with Tim Gavin. And then you're down to three chances because tomorrow's the last day of qualifying. We give it away on Monday. And I cannot thank ACX Collision, Prince George Toyota, and Mr. Quick Lube enough for making Country Thunder possible.
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3: 117, it's Thursday afternoon. I'm Colton Hoppe. We're at the daytime high of 18. Some sun, some cloud, the wind. I'm calling it a good Thursday, all in all. But we're expecting some thunderstorms, maybe some rain later this afternoon, one or the other. Just that reminder, if you got those plants outside that aren't quite set in yet, bring them inside. You don't need to lose your greenhouse trip here that early. It's the Rec Laws and Dean Brody, Country 97 FM. 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

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It's after midnight at 1:30 in the afternoon on Country 97 FM. I'm Colton Hoppe. Show of hands, who loves themselves a comedy with baseball mixed into it? For one, I think of Major League, and for more serious roles, I think of movies like Moneyball. But one from our childhood, it's getting some new love, and they're all getting back together. That's all I'm saying. We're talking about it right after Jason McCoy. It's Country 97 FM.

0: got to just take a second because that is fast. It's Jason McCoy. I feel a sin coming on Country 97 FM. I'm Colton Hoppy, 1:30 on your Thursday, and I just found out one of my favorite childhood movies. They're returning the original cast to the small screen. I love this. Show of hands. Who has watched The Sandlot on VHS until they broke it? I know a handful of us have. It's one of my favorite childhood comfort movies, plus showcases a summer game I love is baseball. The original cast, they are getting back together for a new comedy series called Dugout Dads. This is going to be interesting because the original cast, they're all getting back together. They have the same chemistry from when they were teenagers, and they're going to be coaching Little League. I can just envision this being a more family-friendly version of Bad News Bears, and I'm here for it.
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They're out of Grand Prairie. It's Emerson Drive. It's the road. Country 97 FM. I'm Colton Hoppy. We're rounding my time with you almost out. But don't worry. Tim Gavin, he's up next. He's got you from 2 to 6, and we'll check in with what Tim's got coming up right after Morgan Griffiths. Country 97 FM.

0: Morgan Griffiths, it's just me and me. It's 1:45 in the afternoon on your Thursday. I'm Colton Hoppe, joined by Tim Gavin. What do we got coming down the pipe here, Tim? Because it's busy, but what are you talking about this afternoon?
1: Well, I'm going to say most of the show, this one's for the grads. By the way, shout out to College Heights Secondary. They're having their convocation ceremony over at the Civic Center a little bit later on this afternoon. In fact, actually, you know what? I think it's on right now.
0: It's starting right now, and my friendly advice as a former graduate and Tim's as well, watch that first step up the stage. It's a doozy.
1: That one is. So many people trip on it. I don't want you to have that happen either.
0: Tim's up next, 2 to 6. I'm back with you tomorrow morning. Enjoy your Thursday.
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1: Hey, good afternoon. I'm Tim Gavin. Right now, it's looking pretty good outside. A little bit cloudy, but 18 degrees outside. By the way, are you worried about the tent caterpillars this year? A professor over at UNBC says you shouldn't have to worry about it too much. More details over on myprincegeorgenow.com. And again, looking outside, cloudy, 18 degrees. Overall, pretty decent Thursday.
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Brooks and Dunn and Reba McEntire on Country 97 FM. You know, that isn't the first time that they worked together. In fact, they actually had songs that kind of complemented each other. Brooks and Dunn had If You See Her. Reba McEntire had If You See Him. And if you bought both of the CDs when they came out, because they came out the same day, and you got them over at Walmart, you got a third CD of bonus tracks that had both Brooks and Dunn and Reba McEntire songs. 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

0: Stephen Lee Olsen on Country 97FM. How's it going? I'm Tim Gavin. Are you feeling good on this Thursday afternoon? And also, have you gotten your Father's Day gift ideas all set to go? I mean, payday is only in a couple days, so probably this weekend I think is a good time to get those done. But what gifts are you going to get? What is perfect for your father? Well, good news. I have some ideas to help you out here. And this is specifically for the dads who play guitar. You know, maybe they have a band with their friends. Maybe they just play for fun. But if you're looking for something for the guitar player in your life, if your dad plays guitar, get the accessories around it. Maybe a new guitar cable. Maybe a new set of strings. The reason I say that is because your dad has probably thought about getting those a bunch of times. The only thing is, every time he goes to get stuff for his guitar, probably ends up buying another guitar in the first place.
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You know, Zach Brown actually getting a little bit of backlash for an upcoming performance, but you can find more details on that during the 5 o'clock Country Report coming up a little bit later on this afternoon. 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

0: Chris Goodwin Band on Country 97 FM. Hey, what's going on? I'm Tim Galvin. Today is a day for celebrating a lot of people in Prince George, mainly the grads. Actually, a specific shout out to College Heights Secondary. You know, right now they are actually having their convocation ceremony over at the Civic Center. Big congratulations to the class of 2026, all the instructors that helped that class make it this far. And just a little reminder for you, about 4 o'clock this afternoon, over around where the Civic Center is, traffic probably going to be a little bit slower as everyone exits that parking lot.
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Right now it's 240, 18 degrees, and another mix of sun and clouds, and no possible way that there could be any thunder, except wait, there is! Some country thunder, that is. This is your time to try and get in for country thunder. Win your way into country thunder in Calgary coming up June 26th to 28th with $500 cash. 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And this guy, he's going to be over at Country Thunder. 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

0: It's Brett Kissel on Country 97 FM. 246, 18 degrees. How's it going? I'm Tim Gavin. Right before Brett Kissel, we also heard Tyler Hubbard, 5'9". And, you know, he's actually going to be over at Country Thunder coming up in Calgary, June 26th to 28th. And now we have a few more people have a chance to go in to see him and everyone else over at Country Thunder.
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0: 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And again, a huge thank you to all of our sponsors for this as well. 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
1: Good afternoon, I'm Zach Barrowcliff. The Prince George RCMP are asking for the public's help in identifying two suspects in a theft from early May. Police say the incident took place at Walmart on May 6th, just before 10 p.m. Witnesses stated a man and woman pushed two full carts out of the fire exit, loading nearly $3,500 worth of items into a waiting pickup truck, which appeared to have been a 1990s blue GMC or Chevrolet. Mounties ask anyone who knows who the two individuals are, or where they are now, to contact the Prince George RCMP. BC is welcoming the federal government's proposed online safety bill, even though it doesn't go as far as the province wanted to regulate artificial intelligence chatbots. Bill C-34, or the Safe Social Media Act, would ban children under 16 from having social media accounts. It also aims to make sure that social media and artificial intelligence companies address risks to children on their platform. Attorney General Nikki Sharma says the regulations can't come fast enough.
2: Kids have been waiting and parents have been waiting long enough, and there's real harm happening right now.
1: The proposed legislation doesn't ban children under 16 from using AI chatbots, but would create a regulatory framework for chatbot services. Premier David Eby attended a virtual First Minister's meeting with Prime Minister Mark Carney on Wednesday, but he said the meeting was overshadowed by U.S. President Donald Trump's recent suggestion he's not looking to renew the free trade agreement between the U.S., Canada, and Mexico, known as CUSMA. CUSMA's initial term ends in 2036, but the agreement is up for joint review this July. Eby called Trump's stance a pretty lame sequel to his 1987 book, The Art of the Deal.
3: A bit bizarre. If the president doesn't want to renegotiate CUSMA, then what are we doing? Like, let's just get on with business.
1: Canada and Mexico have already signaled they want to continue the agreement, which would renew it for another 16 years. The Cariboo region could be seeing more people join the workforce. 41 students crossed the stage at Quesnel's College of New Caledonia's convocation ceremony on Tuesday, with 1,259 credentials awarded across all campuses in 2026. CNC President Cindy Heitman says these ceremonies are very special in small communities and for new graduates.
4: The Quesnel convocation in particular is one of those that is really personal. It's small, people are connected, and you can just feel the energy in the room from their family and supporters.
1: 667 graduates from Prince George, Fort St. James, Mackenzie, Burns Lake, and Vanderhoof took part in a separate convocation at the CN Center on June 4th. Get daily and weekly news alerts directly to your inbox by signing up at mypgnow.com.
5: Thanks for the update, Zach, and good afternoon. I'm Tim Gavin. Still seeing a lot of cloud cover around Prince George today. And it does look like we still have a chance of a very small amount of rain over the next few hours, and even a risk of thunderstorms coming up over the next little bit here. Tonight, we're going to be cooling down to about 15 degrees after dinner time, and overnight, a low of 8 degrees. Right now, 18 around Prince George.
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0: We've come to the conclusion there's never too much country. What's going on?

0: Shaboozy on Country 97 FM. Hey, what's going on? I'm Tim Gavin. Very happy graduation day for College Heights Secondary today. And just remember, parking lot over at the Civic Center and traffic around there, probably going to be less than ideal around 4 o'clock this afternoon. Just a little heads up for you here. And by the way, you know, now that grad season's here, a lot of talk about senior pranks, but I've thought about the ways that the grown-ups can get in on the fun, too. More details in 5.
1: He was put on this earth for one reason and one reason only. He doesn't know what it is either. Afternoons with Tim Gavin on Country 97.

0: Shania Twain on Country 97 FM. I'm Tim Gavin. There's been a lot of talk today about senior pranks. I mean, it just makes sense. You know, grad season is here, end of the school year, which means, you know, there are a lot of students that, you know, want to make their mark on their school. Although, as we've seen, it's not always in the most positive way. And that's why I think that we need to kind of switch things up a little bit. I don't think that it should be the seniors this year making the senior pranks. But for any adults that are feeling a little bit immature, I think we are the ones that should take on doing senior pranks this year. We can have our fun, show that a good prank does not involve any property damage. Plus, it's the perfect crime. Think about it. Everyone's going to be suspecting the students anyways. And by the way, if any officials or anyone from SD57 is listening, this is a joke.
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Zach Top on Country 97 FM. How's it going? I'm Tim Gavin. You know, overall, roads are looking pretty decent. Just keep in mind, by the time 4 o'clock rolls around, probably going to be a lot of traffic over at the Civic Center just because of College Heights Secondary's convocation today. By the way, huge congratulations to all the grads. We'll talk more about them coming up in a little bit. First, we got Tyler Joe Miller, Country 97 FM.

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0: It's Tay Bay on Country 97 FM. I'm Tim Gavin. Big congratulations to all the students who are currently graduating from College Heights Secondary School. Their ceremony happening over at the Civic Center, which means that in about half an hour, all the traffic over there probably going to be a little bit slower as all the parents, students, and everyone is going to be exiting that parking lot a little bit later on. But I feel like so many people are going to be making some really good memories today. I also kind of feel like it's important that we acknowledge that high school is not the best years of your life. You know, I know a lot of people look back on their teenage years pretty fondly. But at the same time, I remember back when I was in grade 12, I was worried about, you know, being a teenager was going to be like the peak of my existence. No, any students out there listening right now who are worried about that? No, adulthood, way better.
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0: else feel like this is a good grad song? It's the Washboard Union, Never Run Out of Road on Country 97 FM. Hey, I'm Tim Gavin. Really hope you're having a great Thursday. If not, remember, the weekend just around the corner. Earlier, we were talking a little bit about senior pranks, making a mark on your school. I thought it'd be really funny if, instead of the students doing the grad pranks, get the grown-ups to do it. Relive some memories a little bit. Get to be a little bit immature for a while. And also, really show how a good prank is to go. Because I kind of feel like a lot of people miss the point in a practical joke. It's supposed to make people laugh. Property damage? Not a good prank. That's just a crime. That's just vandalism. Now, if you're going to do a grad prank, has to be something that can easily be disposed of. Something that actually has a joke attached to it. And I kind of feel like we could teach the students a thing or two.
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1: Good afternoon. I'm Zach Barrowcliff. The Prince George RCMP are asking for the public's help in identifying two suspects in a theft from early May. Police say the incident took place at Walmart on May 6th, just before 10 p.m. Witnesses stated a man and woman pushed two full carts out of the fire exit, loading nearly $3,500 worth of items into a waiting pickup truck, which appeared to have been a 1990s blue GMC or Chevrolet. Mounties ask anyone who knows who the two individuals are or where they are now to contact the Prince George RCMP. BC is welcoming the federal government's proposed online safety bill, even though it doesn't go as far as the province wanted to regulate artificial intelligence chatbots. Bill C-34, or the Safe Social Media Act, would ban children under 16 from having social media accounts. It also aims to make sure that social media and artificial intelligence companies address risks to children on their platform. Attorney General Nikki Sharma says the regulations can't come fast enough.
2: Kids have been waiting and parents have been waiting long enough, and there's real harm happening right now.
1: The proposed legislation doesn't ban children under 16 from using AI chatbots, but would create a regulatory framework for chatbot services. Premier David Eby attended a virtual First Minister's meeting with Prime Minister Mark Carney on Wednesday, but he said the meeting was overshadowed by U.S. President Donald Trump's recent suggestion he's not looking to renew the free trade agreement between the U.S., Canada, and Mexico, known as CUSMA. CUSMA's initial term ends in 2036, but the agreement is up for joint review this July. Eby called Trump's stance a pretty lame sequel to his 1987 book, The Art of the Deal.
3: A bit bizarre. If the president doesn't want to renegotiate CUSMA, then what are we doing? Let's just get on with business.
1: Canada and Mexico have already signaled they want to continue the agreement, which would renew it for another 16 years. The Cariboo region could be seeing more people join the workforce. 41 students crossed the stage at Quesnel's College of New Caledonia's convocation ceremony on Tuesday, with 1,259 credentials awarded across all campuses in 2026. CNC President Cindy Heitman says these ceremonies are very special in small communities and for new graduates.
4: The Quesnel convocation in particular is one of those that is really personal. It's small, people are connected, and you can just feel the energy in the room from their family and supporters.
1: 667 graduates from Prince George, Fort St. James, Mackenzie, Burns Lake, and Vanderhoof took part in a separate convocation at the CN Center on June 4th. Get daily and weekly news alerts directly to your inbox by signing up at mypgnow.com.
5: Thanks for the update, Zach. Good afternoon. I'm Tim Gavin. Still seeing some clouds outside. Not looking too bad, though, but we are expecting a little bit of rain, possibly some thunderstorms coming in sometime in the next few hours, and a low chance of showers tonight. We're going to be cooling down to about 15 degrees after dinner time, and tonight expect a low of around 8 degrees. Right now, 18 around Prince George.
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0: We've come to the conclusion there's never too much country.

0: Haley Benedict on Country 97 FM. How's it going? Happy Thursday. I'm Tim Gavin. It's 410, 19 degrees, and right now we got Chantel on the phone. Chantel, do you remember qualifying for a license to grill with Carol Gas earlier this morning?
1: Yeah, I do. Yeah, for sure. Well,
0: earlier this morning, you qualified for the grand prize and also for daily Rodeo PG tickets, and I just wanted to let you know that you have won a pair of tickets to Rodeo PG for Father's Day weekend.
1: Oh, awesome. Cool.
0: Yeah. Have you been before?
1: No, actually, I don't think I have.
0: Okay, well, that's really exciting then. You know, there is a first time for everything. Glad you get to enjoy some rodeo action over Father's Day weekend for the first time ever, Chantel. Congratulations. Kane Brown, Country 97 FM.

0: It's Evan Burson on Country 97 FM. I'm Tim Gavin. Big congratulations to Chantel, not only qualifying for the grand prize in our License to Grill contest here on Country 97 FM, but also winning a pair of Rodeo PG tickets today. And we're going to go back in time to this morning. Look at her conversation with Carol Gass that got her qualified in the first place.
1: Chantel, you got to tell on your dad. Should he have a license to grill or no?
2: Yeah, my dad's actually a really good cook.
1: Oh, no kidding. What's his specialty?
2: Yeah. He used to make steak really good. I think that's probably where I learned how to cook my steak from.
1: How do you get the perfect steak? Like, how do you do it? Because it's hard.
2: I usually, take it out and marinate it in a little bit of soy sauce, Worcestershire, and steak spice at least, for sure, for, 20 to 25 minutes and leave it on the counter so it gets, close-ish to room temperature, but not, warm. And then you sear it for, 5-10 minutes, depending on how big the steak is and depending on if you like medium rare or not. But, yeah, that's about it.
1: It sounds like Dad taught you well.
2: Simple.
0: Yeah, I think Chantel's dad definitely taught her well. And thanks for all the little advice in there, too. I think I'm going to have to try and change up how I cook a steak, too. But now Chantel qualified for the grand prize, which includes gift cards over to Timberline Foot Fitters, Napa Auto Parts, Magic Wash, and some grass-fed beef from Howe's Family Farm as well.
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0: Right now it's 420, 19 degrees, still pretty cloudy around Prince George. 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And I've been up there. It's amazing trails up there, too. Check it out. 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

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It's 427, 19 degrees. Are you having a good Thursday? You feeling good today? Almost at the end of the weekend. Also, a little bit closer to Father's Day. That's not this weekend, but it is next weekend. And it doesn't hurt to get prepared well ahead of time, right? I mean, maybe you're even thinking about doing some Father's Day shopping this weekend. If you still need some other gift ideas, don't worry. I've got you. We'll give you another idea coming up in five. First, though, we got Morgan Griffith's Bourbon, Country 97 FM.

0: Dan and Shay and Justin Bieber on Country 97 FM. 434, 19 degrees. Hey, I'm Tim Gavin. I know that we're still a few days away from Father's Day, but I did want to help give you some ideas on what you can get your dad for Father's Day. Earlier this afternoon, I suggested maybe getting something based around whatever hobbies that he has. But I was thinking, like, if your dad really is really into fishing, I would say go for more than just getting some bait, some tackle, some little small things for fishing. I say go big. I think maybe get your dad a brand new fishing rod if you have it in your budget. Mostly because, as one thing I've learned with going fishing with my father-in-law, you can never have too many fishing rods. Because, I mean, you got your main fishing rod, the really good one. Then you have maybe your backup for whatever reason. You got to have a third, you know, just in case your buddy comes over and you decide to do a last-minute fishing trip. Have a couple more just in case you have some other buddies over. Maybe you have one that you're saving for your kids. Yeah, as far as I know, you can never have too many fishing rods.
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0: Mackenzie Porter on Country 97 FM. It's 447, 19 degrees. How's it going? I'm Tim Gavin. I know that we're still a little ways from Father's Day, but it never hurts to be prepared, right? And if you're looking for some gift ideas, don't worry. I've got you taken care of. In fact, you know, I think with your dad probably appreciates some practical gifts, right? And I think with the way the gas prices are right now, I'm still kind of the opinion that giving someone a full tank of gas, that is still a pretty valid gift. But if you want to dress it up maybe a little bit more, maybe buy your dad a couple new jerry cans to go along with that, wrap it up really nice, I think it could be funny.
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